Now why you wanna go and do that, love, huh? Now why you wanna go and do that, huh? Now why you wanna go and do that, love, huh? Now why you wanna go and do that, and do that, and do that?

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They said silence is gold, but it's kinda hard when so much remains untold. You looking the other way, me kicking up dust, blocking the sun, still got shades on, blocking a point of view. Here we did.

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I mean, vows that we just couldn't keep.

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2: 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But more than this,

grisly ghouls from every tomb are closing in to seal your doom. And though you fight to stay alive,